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1: 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I am your automatic lover.

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Window closed, the light is on. Is it dusk or is it dawn?

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Is it dusk or is it dawn? 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

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And I like a woman that loves everything and everybody.